This will fade eventually. So if our time is running out, day after day, we'll make the mundane a masterpiece. Oh my, my, oh my, my love, I take one look at you, you're taking me out.

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0: Let the world hear you. Come on. Okay, stick your hands up in here and wiggle like you just don't care. 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

0: 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O seu baú de flashbacks.
1: Store to buy, I jumbled out to like, and then I looked into my pocket, saw the money wasn't right, and so I stopped, and I was thinking just of what to do.

0: went to the store to buy a jumbo that I like, and then I looked into my pocket, so the money wasn't right, and so I stopped and I was thinking just of what to do. I could have swore I had a fiver in the bottom of my shoe.
1: Ice MC aqui no Energia na Veia, na Energia. A energia que te move. Eu enrolo pra vocês MC Hammer com You Can't Touch This. Fenualé, Only When You Leave. E Cool and the Gang com Tonight. Ouvindo Energia na Veia, na Energia, a rádio que te move.